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0: I'm Thea Lobo. Thanks for listening tonight. 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

Nicholas Harnoncourt led Vienna Concertus Musicus, bringing you Handel's Concerto Grosso No. 4 in A minor on WSMR, Florida's classical music station. 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The Bishop Museum of Science and Nature in Bradenton presents Playball, a Smithsonian exhibition, journey into the heart, history, and culture of Latino baseball and its impact on the United States. This bilingual exhibition is on view now through June 28. 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I'm Thea Lobo, and next you'll hear the King's Children's Suite, Königskinder, by Engelbert Humperdinck. Carl Anton Rickenbacker leads the Bamberg Symphony on Classical WSMR.

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This next selection is Rayfon Williams's Oboe Concerto. For the entire 19th century and then some, there were essentially no concertos of substance written for oboe. The premiere of Von Williams's concerto was even delayed because of the Second World War. Thankfully, you can cherish this work and this genre today. Hear it now, performed by oboist Celia Nicklin and the Academy of St. Martin in the Fields, led by Neville Mariner. Von Williams's Oboe Concerto.

You just enjoyed Ralph Vaughan Williams's Oboe Concerto. Neville Marriner conducted the Academy of St. Martin in the Fields with oboe soloist Celia Nicklin on Florida's classical music station. 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I'm Thea Lobo. So pleased you could listen tonight. In less than a half hour, Enjoy Dances by Roger Quilter. And right before that, a Bach keyboard favorite, so do stick around. Right now, music from this continent. You'll hear El Salón México by Aaron Copland. Leonard Bernstein conducts the New York Philharmonic.

Leonard Bernstein conducted the New York Philharmonic in Aaron Copland's El Salón México on classical WSMR 89.1 and 103.9. I'm Thea Lobos, so glad you could tune in. Next, you'll hear the elegant yet effervescent Italian Concerto by Johann Sebastian Bach. It was written specifically for a double manual or two-keyboard harpsichord, where one is registered to be heavier and louder than the other, and it can emulate the sound of an orchestral ensemble having a small group and a full group contrasting each other, similar to Bach's transcriptions of Vivaldi. This recording features pianist Angela Hewitt, right here on Florida's classical music station, WSMR.

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I'm Thea Lobo, and next you'll hear three English dances by Roger Quilter. Adrian Lieber conducts the Bratislava Radio Symphony on Florida's classical music station, WSMR, 89.1 and 103.9.

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I'm Thea Lobo, and there are so many fascinating things to discover at Classical WSMR's website, wsmr.org. 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

0: My name is Steve. I live on Yusepa Island. WSMR is integral to my daily life here on the island. I enjoy the variety of programming. I want to thank WSMR for offering the incredible library of programming that they have. And I have learned so much about classical music since I began listening to the station. I would encourage anyone who is able to contribute any amount to keep this station on the air and letting us all enjoy this beautiful music. Thank you.
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That's the Brandenburg Concerto No. 3 by Johann Sebastian Bach with I Musici. 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Well, good morning. It's Memorial Day, May 25th. I'm Mark Michaud. Hope you've been enjoying the holiday weekend. Now, today's the day we remember those who died while serving our country. Well, thank you for starting this day with Florida's classical music station. It's time for WSMR Sunrise Serenade, getting the day going with the major work. Now, this morning's serenade comes from the man who gave the world the Funeral March of the Marionette, which went on to be the theme for Alfred Hitchcock's classic TV series. The serenade today is the Second Symphony by Charles Gounod. Looks like Gounod began work on a third symphony, but that was never completed. He did create a symphony for wind instruments as well. Now, for this symphony, you can hear the influence of Beethoven and Mendelssohn in this work. It takes about a half hour. A great way to begin Memorial Day Monday. The Symphony No. 2 by Charles Gounod, the Sunrise Serenade on WSMR. Here's Neville Mariner and the Academy of St. Martin in the Fields.

But Sir Neville Mariner conducting the Academy of St. Martin in the Fields with the Second Symphony by Charles Gounod, today's Sunrise Serenade on Classical WSMR. The Sunrise Serenade happens every morning at 6, so as you get back into your non-holiday routine tomorrow, come back and start the day with WSMR. You'll be treated to Mozart's Prague Symphony tomorrow morning at 6. Well, you'll hear a horn concerto by Haydn, and here on Memorial Day, you can expect to hear lots of American music for the holiday. 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The Sarasota Orchestra presents its 2026 Sarasota Music Festival. Tomorrow's stars take the stage today, featuring 2 weeks of chamber music concerts in Holly Hall and a full orchestra finale at the Sarasota Opera House June 1st through the 13th. Tickets at sarasotaorchestra.org/festival. Well, here's a little American music for Memorial Day Monday. This is the most recognized piece by the composer Edward McDowell. Here's To a Wild Rose, and this is pianist Joseph Cooper on WSMR.

You just heard pianist Joseph Cooper playing To a Wild Rose by Edward McDowell on Classical WSMR 89.1 and 103.9. Still to come before 7, music by Haydn and Hugo Elfian. The music you hear on Classical WSMR is here because listeners believe it should be. 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Well, Memorial Day weekend's filled with celebrations. You know, for a lot of people, it marks the beginning of the summer season. But the roots of this day are pretty serious as the nation remembers those who died while serving the country. So on Memorial Day, this elegy by Hugo Elfian is also appropriate. And here's Petri Sakari with the Iceland State Symphony Orchestra on WSMR.

There's an elegy by Hugo Alfvén, and that was Petri Saka conducting the Iceland State Symphony Orchestra on Florida's classical music station, WSMR. Well, the typical Florida summer weather pattern has definitely kicked in. It's been hot and muggy, and that humidity has brought back the afternoon showers and storms. Looks like you can expect more of that today, with highs around 90. Lots of sun, so still a good day to be at the beach until the thunderstorms pop in. There is a chance of showers or storms this afternoon, and a 100% chance of the world's greatest music all day here on WSMR at 89.1 in Sarasota, 103.9 in Tampa, streaming everywhere at WSMR.org. This is Barry Tuckwell playing horn, joining Neville Mariner with the Academy of St. Martin in the Fields. And here's the Horn Concerto No. 1 by Joseph Haydn on Classical WSMR.

That's Yusuf Haydn's Horn Concerto No. 1. Barry Tuckwell played horn with Neville Mariner in the Academy of St. Martin in the Fields. 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Good morning. I'm Mark Michaud. Thank you for spending part of the Memorial Day holiday with Florida's classical music station. Memorial Day weekend is kind of the unofficial start of the summer season. Have you done any cookouts over the weekend, or are those still to come for you today? Well, here's some music to go with the summer vibe. This is Arthur Honegger's Summer Pastorale, the Pastorale d'été. Jesus Lopez Cobos leads the Lausanne Chamber Orchestra.

That's Jesus Lopez Cobos with the Lausanne Chamber Orchestra, and you heard the Pastoral d'été, the Summer Pastoral by Arthur Honegger. And you'll be hearing more summer music today on WSMR, and on this American holiday, you'll also be hearing lots of American music. For instance, Morton Gould's Pavane from his Symphonette No. 2 is ahead after one of Mozart's flute concertos up next on Classical WSMR. 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The Sarasota Orchestra presents its 2026 Sarasota Music Festival, Tomorrow's Stars Take the Stage Today, featuring 2 weeks of chamber music concerts in Holly Hall and a full orchestra finale at the Sarasota Opera House, June 1st through the 13th. Tickets at sarasotaorchestra.org/festival. Well, Mozart let it be known more than once that the flute was not his favorite instrument, but you'd never know that listening to the gorgeous music he wrote for the flute. Here's the Flute Concerto No. 1 by Mozart, and this is James Galway playing flute with the Chamber Orchestra of Europe on WSMR, Florida's classical music station.

That's James Galway playing flute with the Chamber Orchestra of Europe. And you just heard the Flute Concerto No. 1 by Mozart on Classical WSMR 89.1 and 103.9. Memorial Day Monday, just ahead, some American music. You'll hear a piece by Morton Gould up next. 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Registration at tampamuseum.org. 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Well, Morton Gould made a little side money playing piano in movie theaters and for vaudeville acts, so he had a good sense of what kind of music worked with the American public. And this comes from what he called a symphonette that he composed for a 1938 radio show. So this movement from the symphonette gets featured quite a bit in concert halls across the country. Here's Morton Gould's Pavane with Leonard Slatkin and the St. Louis Symphony Orchestra on WSMR.

You just heard the Pavane from the Symphonette No. 2 by Morten Gould. Leonard Slatkin led the St. Louis Symphony Orchestra. Well, you'll be hearing more American music today on Classical WSMR and some pieces celebrating summer, too, as you spend time here on Memorial Day 2026. Up next, some Italian Baroque music in your future. 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Here's Trevor Pinnock with the English Concert, and this is the Concerto Grosso No. 4 by Arcangelo Corelli on Classical WSMR.

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There are lots of updated stories about what's going on in the world of classical music and arts, both locally and beyond. There's a whole section called Meet Your Musical Neighbor, which gives you the chance to know some of the great musicians that call Sarasota and Tampa Bay home. Most recent additions to that collection are Church of the Redeemer organist and choir master Sam Nelson and Sarasota Orchestra clarinetist and USF professor Calvin Falwell. You can check all that out while you listen online, all of that at WSMR.org. Well, Jean Sibelius loved nature. It would be a common sight to find him outside with his binoculars looking for the geese flying over the lake ice in Finland. Now, this suite opens with Sibelius trying to replicate the sound of the breezes of the open country air. Kind of sets the stage here for this Suite Mignon by Jean Sibelius. Here's William Boughton conducting the English String Orchestra on Florida's classical music station, WSMR 89.1 and 103.9.

That's the Suite Mignon by Jean Sibelius with William Bowden and the English String Orchestra. And you're listening to WSMR 89.1 Sarasota, WUSF 89.7 HD2, and 103.9 W280DW Tampa, broadcasting from the University of South Florida. Good morning, I'm Mark Michaud. Glad to be spending time with you on Memorial Day. Now, here's some American music for the holiday. This is by composer Michael Torkey. Now, Michael has synesthesia, so for him, when he hears music, he sees colors. So the title here becomes self-explanatory. This is Michael Torkey's Bright Blue Music. And here's David Zinman and the Baltimore Symphony Orchestra.

That's David Zinman conducting the Baltimore Symphony Orchestra, and you just heard Michael Torkey's Bright Blue music on Classical WSMR. Now, the lion's share of music you'll be hearing between now and 9 comes from American composers here on Memorial Day. There's something ahead by Valerie Coleman, Victor Herbert, and up next, some of George Gershwin's piano music on Florida's classical music station. 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The Sarasota Orchestra presents its 2026 Sarasota Music Festival, which they're calling Tomorrow's Stars Take the Stage Today, featuring 2 weeks of chamber and full orchestra concerts, showcasing the music of Beethoven, Mozart, Tchaikovsky, and other composers June 1st through the 13th. Tickets at sarasotaorchestra.org/festival. Well, here's pianist Simon Bartow playing these three preludes for piano by George Gershwin on Classical WSMR.

There's three preludes for piano by George Gershwin, some American music played by American pianist Simon Bartow. Simon has a full life. He's also a bodybuilder, a novelist, poet, philosopher, and he speaks no fewer than seven languages. You almost feel like you need a cup of coffee just to keep up with all of that. Well, there's a lot going on across Tampa Bay and the Suncoast for the Memorial Day holiday. Our colleagues at WUSF are on top of what's going on, and you can head to their website to check on what's happening for the holiday at WUSF.org. Here on Classical WSMR, there is a Strauss waltz just ahead. Oslo represents Lady Disdain. This whip-smart, laugh-out-loud new romantic comedy is fast-paced, razor-sharp riff on the dramatic world of fantasy romance novels, as Beatrice and Benedict are locked in a battle of wits, words, and inconvenient attraction, June 6th through the 27th. Tickets at oslorep.org. Here's a waltz by Johann Strauss Jr.'s younger brother, Joseph Strauss. This is the Music of the Spheres Waltz. And here's Willy Boskowski with the Vienna Philharmonic on WSMR, Florida's classical music station.

That's Billy Buskowski with the Vienna Philharmonic, and you heard the music of the Spheres Waltz by Joseph Strauss, Johann Strauss Jr.'s younger brother, who was not only a composer, but an inventor. He actually created a horse-drawn street sweeper that was pretty high-tech for its day. The city of Vienna actually used them for quite a few years. Well, thanks for starting the day with classical WSMR. You'll be hearing lots of American music today here on Memorial Day. It's a great way to mark the holiday. 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Well, Victor Herbert was sort of a grandfather of the Broadway musical. His biggest successes were the operettas that he created that premiered on Broadway right up to the First World War. He also played a mean cello and wrote music for his instrument as well. Now, here are five pieces for cello and strings by Victor Herbert. And this is Lynn Harrell playing cello with Neville Mariner and the Academy of St. Martin in the Fields on WSMR.

There are five pieces for cello and strings by the American composer Victor Herbert, with Lynn Harrell playing cello, joining Neville Mariner in the Academy of St. Martin in the Fields on Classical WSMR. There's been a lot of wild weather across the country over the holiday weekend. Now, here in Florida, it's really just been a typical summer pattern. Temps are going to be topping off around 90 today. There should be some good sunny beach weather, so that's good. But, you know, there's the usual chance of showers and storms coming to visit over the afternoon to cool things down for a bit. One of the charms of summer in Florida, right? This morning's rush hour was not much of a big deal, but the traffic will no doubt be picking up this afternoon as folks head back home after the long weekend. You can turn to WSMR to help you keep calm behind the wheel today, especially around rush hour. Thea Lobo has a healthy dose of musical relaxation waiting for you with this evening's 5 o'clock unwind. Well, here's music by American composer Valerie Coleman that she created for a celebration of Kwanzaa in December, but the theme fits in nicely with the American dream as well, so it feels right to play this on Memorial Day. Here's the Anthem of Unity, Moja, by Valerie Coleman, with Michael Repper and the New York Youth Symphony on WSMR.

That's Umoja, the Anthem of Unity by Valerie Coleman. And you heard Michael Repper leading the New York Youth Symphony. 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Well, good morning. I'm Mark Michaud. Happy to be here with you on Memorial Day. Thanks for spending the holiday weekend with Florida's classical music station. There is a special moment ahead with a performance by the Florida Orchestra. But first, some gentle solo guitar. Here's Eduardo Fernandez with the Sonata No. 2 by Fernando Soar.

There's a sonata by Fernando Sor, and you heard guitarist Eduardo Fernandez on Florida's classical music station, WSMR. Now, you'll be checking out one of the Beethoven early symphonies this morning, and to mark Memorial Day, there's a beautiful piece ahead by Aaron Copland. Now, up next, a special performance with Chelsea Gallo and the Florida Orchestra. St. Petersburg College is celebrating their centennial, 100 years of honoring the legacy and lasting impact SPC has had on students, community, and beyond. Better jobs, better lives, better communities. 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And that's June 1st through the 13th. Tickets at sarasotaorchestra.org/festival. And keep listening to WSMR for a couple of special live preview performances from our studios in Sarasota around the festival. Here's a piece that was composed by World War II veteran Frederick Faulkner in tribute to his comrades at the Battle of the Bulge. Now, on Memorial Day Monday, here's Faulkner's Ardennes March, and Chelsea Gallo conducts the Florida Orchestra on classical WSMR.

There's some special music for Memorial Day. The Ardennes March by Fred Faulkner. Chelsea Gallo conducted the Florida Orchestra on Florida's classical music station, WSMR. 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Well, this was originally music Aaron Copland wrote to accompany the play Quiet City by Irwin Shaw. And Copland reworked that incidental music in this beautiful suite for trumpet, English horn, and orchestra. Here's Aaron Copland's Quiet City with Richard Hickox and the City of London Sinfonia, featuring Crispian Steele Perkins playing trumpet with Helen McQueen playing English horn on Classical WSMR.

That's Aaron Copland's Quiet City with Richard Hickox leading the City of London Sinfonia, featuring Crispian Steele Perkins at the trumpet and Helen McQueen played English horn. Now, Copland always said if you had to, you could use an oboe in that piece, but he far preferred the English horn. So let it be written, so let it be done. 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Good morning. Memorial Day weekend usually means the unofficial start to the summer season, and the weather sure confirms that here in Florida. You can expect another hot day, lots of sun, and afternoon rain chances are in today's forecast as well. 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Well, here's a symphony where Beethoven begins to prove that he's the king of harmonic surprises and fake endings. This is Kent Nagano with the Montreal Symphony Orchestra, and here's Beethoven's Symphony No. 2 on Classical WSMR.

That's Beethoven's Second Symphony with Kent Nagano and the Montreal Symphony Orchestra. 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I'm Mark Michaud. It's Memorial Day 2026. We give thanks to those in our military, and especially on this day, we remember those who gave all while serving this country.

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Leonard Slatkin and the St. Louis Symphony Orchestra played the Adagio for Strings by Samuel Barber, a piece that this nation has used for sober moments over the years, from President Kennedy's funeral to 9/11 tributes. An appropriate piece to hear just after Taps this morning, which was played beautifully by trumpeter Susan Slaughter. Memorial Day is the day we remember those who died serving America. And next, join WSMR as you listen to the Armed Forces Medley. 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Sarasota Orchestra presents its 2026 Sarasota Music Festival, Tomorrow's Stars Take the Stage Today, featuring 2 weeks of chamber music concerts in Holly Hall and a full orchestra finale at the Sarasota Opera House, June 1st through the 13th. Tickets at sarasotaorchestra.org/festival. Well, here's Richard Heyman's musical tribute to the people in America's military. We honor you today with the Armed Forces Medley. And here's Eric Kunzel and the Cincinnati Pops on WSMR.

That's Eric Hunzel and the Cincinnati Pops honoring the six branches of the military this morning with the Armed Forces Medley by Richard Heyman, paying tribute to the Coast Guard, the Space Force, the Air Force, the Navy, Marines, and the Army. Well, next on Classical WSMR, music about the Sunshine State. It's the Florida Suite by Frederick Delius on the way. The St. Pete Opera celebrates 20 years with three fully staged masterpieces. Floyd's Susanna, Handel's Giulio Cesare, and Puccini's La Bohème. Don't miss the passion, the drama, and the thrill. stpeteopera.org. St. Pete Opera, bringing opera to life. Well, Classical WSMR is here whenever you need a moment of music and calm. 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Well, Frederick Delius's father sent him here to Florida to see if he could get his head around the business of running a Florida orange orchard. It turns out that, farming was not his thing at all, but he created this gorgeous suite of music that he named after our Sunshine State. Here's the Florida Suite by Frederick Delius, and this is William Boughton conducting the English Symphony Orchestra on Florida's classical music station, WSMR.

The Florida Suite by the British composer Frederick Delius with William Boughton and the English Symphony Orchestra on Classical WSMR. More British music ahead. 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Well, Dave Schrader plays harpsichord here with Gary Clark and the Baroque Band. And here are six overtures in seven parts by Maurice Greene on Florida's classical music station, WSMR.

There's music from Maurice Greene's Six Overtures in Seven Parts, and you heard Gary Clark leading the Baroque Band featuring David Schrader at the harpsichord. 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Well, good morning, and thank you for spending time with Florida's classical music station here on Memorial Day. I'm Mark Michaud, and here's some nice chamber music featuring an ensemble that was together for over 50 years, and during that time, the Beaux-Arts Trio literally recorded every piano trio in the repertoire. And here's the Piano Trio No. 3 by Johann Hummel on WSMR.

That's the Piano Trio No. 3 by Johann Hommel, and you heard the Beaux-Arts Trio. Well, one of the ways WSMR is commemorating Memorial Day this year is by bringing you lots of American music. And you'll hear an orchestral suite by Florence Price before today's Midday Mozart with Joe Getz at noontime. 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Tomorrow's stars take the stage today, featuring 2 weeks of chamber music concerts in Holly Hall and a full orchestra finale at the Sarasota Opera House, June 1st through the 13th. Tickets at sarasotaorchestra.org/festival. Well, this is something John Williams whipped up for the centennial celebration of the Statue of Liberty in the 1980s, and it fits in nicely this morning on WSMR. Now, here's Eric Kunzel and the Cincinnati Pops with John Williams' Liberty Fanfare.

There's John Williams' Liberty Fanfare. You heard Eric Kunzel leading the Cincinnati Pops on classical WSMR here on Memorial Day. Now, over the years, the long Memorial Day weekend has morphed into a celebration of the beginning of summer as well. And what better place to turn to for that than Vivaldi's Four Seasons? Now, his Summer Violin Concerto is up next on WSMR. Experience the U.S. survey of contemporary artist Ali Banisadr. Discover two decades of vibrant paintings and the debut of new sculptures. Ali Banisadr, the alchemist, is now on view at the Museum of Fine Arts, St. Pete. 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And thanks. Well, here's the Summer Violin Concerto from Vivaldi's Four Seasons. Andrew Manzi is the violinist here with Ton Koopman and the Amsterdam Baroque Orchestra on classical WSMR.

You just heard the Summer Violin Concerto by Antonio Vivaldi from his Four Seasons as we celebrate the unofficial start of the summer season here on the Memorial Day weekend. And that was Andrew Manzi playing violin, joining Ton Koopman and the Amsterdam Baroque Orchestra on classical WSMR. I'm Mark Michaud. It's been fun spending time with you here on Memorial Day, enjoying all this special music. Looking forward to being back in tomorrow, bright and early, with the Sunrise Serenade at 6. Join me then for Mozart's Prague Symphony to greet the day. Now, Joe Getz has Mozart's Jupiter Symphony just ahead at noontime. That's today's Midday Mozart on WSMR. But first, a suite of music by the American gem Florence Price. Now, this piece is almost like the American version of the Moldau, the river piece by Bedrich Smetana. This piece celebrates the mighty Mississippi, cruising down the river from north to south with scenes from shores along the way. Here's the Mississippi River Suite by Florence Price. And this is John Jeter conducting the Vienna Radio Symphony Orchestra on classical WSMR.

The Mississippi River Suite by Florence Price, John Jetter leading the Vienna Radio Symphony. That's here on Florida's classical music station, WSMR 89.1 Sarasota, WUSF 89.7 HD2 Tampa, broadcasting from the Ernie and Aliza Kretzmer studio at the University of South Florida. I'm Joe Getz. Good afternoon and happy Memorial Day, a day that is definitely a day of family and fun and the barbecues and beach and all that good stuff, and also a day to reflect on why we get to enjoy those things. So hopefully the music today crystallizes some of that for you. We've got some great American music, including the most famous march of all time coming up this hour. Music by William Grant Still on the way a bit later as well. But always time, Memorial Day or not, for Midday Mozart. And today it's Mozart's last symphony, the Jupiter Symphony, number 41. Jukka-Pekka Saarasta leads the Scottish Chamber Orchestra.

Our midday Mozart on WSMR today, the Symphony No. 41, Mozart's very last symphony. We know it as the Jupiter, and we heard the Scottish Chamber Orchestra here on Classical WSMR. 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June 1st through the 13th, tickets at sarasotaorchestra.org/festival. Here's a romance for alto saxophone by William Grant Still.

William Grant Still's Romance for Alto Sax and Piano with Lawrence Gvozd playing the alto sax. Kirk Trevor led the Bohuslav Martinu Philharmonic. Good Memorial Day to you. I'm Joe Getz. Hope you're enjoying the holiday and reflecting on what the holiday is all about. And of course, it may be a somber day, Memorial Day, where we think about those who are lost, but also we remember what they sacrificed for. And I think this next work by John Philip Sousa encapsulates all of that perfectly. The most famous march, perhaps, of all time, the Stars and Stripes Forever.

The United States Air Force Heritage of America Band, led by Colonel Lowell Graham, in John Philip Sousa's Stars and Stripes Forever. 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Oslo Rep presents Lady Disdain. This whip-smart, laugh-out-loud new romantic comedy is a fast-paced, razor-sharp riff on the dramatic world of fantasy romance novels, as Beatrice and Benedict are locked in a battle of wits, words, and inconvenient attraction. June 6th through the 27th, tickets at oslorep.org. Coming up next hour, some Bach, Charles Ives' Variations on America, and right now, A Suite for Two Horns by Telemann.

A Suite for Two Horns and Strings by Georg Philipp Telemann. Hermann Baumann and Timothy Brown were the horn soloists with the Academy of St. Martin in the Fields. It's 1 o'clock on Memorial Day afternoon. I'm Joe Getz. Hope you're enjoying the holiday, and thanks for being with us, and thanks to all who have served, and especially those who made the ultimate sacrifice. This is WSMR 89.1 Sarasota, WUSF 89.7 HD2, and 103.9 W280 DW Tampa, broadcasting from the University of South Florida. I'm Joe Getz. Good afternoon. And coming up in a little bit, in about half an hour, Bach's famous Third Orchestral Suite. It's got the air on the G string and plenty of other great moments as well. Beyond that, a guitar quintet by Luigi Boccherini on the way as well. Right now, one of the quintessential American composers and his variations on America, Charles Ives, the composer here, and his music performed by the St. Louis Symphony led by Leonard Slatkin.

Charles Ives' Variations on America, and that was the St. Louis Symphony, conducted by Leonard Slatkin. 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Here's a great recording from the Marlboro Music Festival in Vermont, a longtime hotbed for young musicians to collaborate with veterans and hone their musicianship kind of in isolation out in the Vermont forest. I've been several times from back when I lived in Vermont. It's truly a special place. And here's guitarist David Starobin and friends in the Guitar Quintet No. 5 by Luigi Boccherini.

The Guitar Quintet No. 5 by Luigi Boccherini with guitarist David Starobin, violinists Pina Carmarelli and Joseph Genaldi, Philippe Negli playing the viola, and Marcy Rosen cello here on Classical WSMR. I'm Joe Getz. Good afternoon and good Memorial Day to you. Sarasota Orchestra presents its 2026 Sarasota Music Festival. Tomorrow's stars take the stage today, featuring 2 weeks of chamber music concerts in Holly Hall and a full orchestra finale at the Sarasota Opera House, June 1st through the 13th. Tickets at sarasotaorchestra.org/festival. 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It's Saturday, June 6th from noon to 4. Learn more at ppsrq.org. How about some Bach next? And the third of his four orchestral suites starts with a big overture and then slows down into perhaps Bach's most famous individual movement, the beautiful air on the G string. And then there are lots of dances to come after that, too. Here it is, played by the Boston Baroque, led by Martin Perlman.

Johann Sebastian Bach's Orchestral Suite No. 3. That was Martin Broman leading the Boston Baroque. This is Classical WSMR. Happy Memorial Day. I'm Joe Getz. Hope you're enjoying the day, hopefully with friends or family. Maybe some grilling, maybe some beach time, maybe some relaxation, and hopefully a little contemplation too about the meaning of the day. And if you ever thought about going above and beyond your annual gift to WSMR, while your charitable gift annuity supports the station, means steady income for life and potential tax advantages, call Kathy Jordan at 813-974-8682 or visit wsmr.org/support to learn more. Here's a bit from Leonard Bernstein's On the Town.

By 1944, the tide seemed to be turning in World War II, of course. The invasion of Europe had just about to begin that summer, and there was still a lot more fighting to go, but it was starting to go the Allies' way. And you can hear that optimism, I think, in that musical called On the Town. We heard three dance episodes from On the Town, music by Leonard Bernstein for the Betty Comden and Adolph Green classic musical, and we heard the Israel Philharmonic, led by Leonard Bernstein, here on Classical WSMR. On Memorial Day, I'm Joe Getz. Good afternoon, and a good Memorial Day to you. This is WSMR 89.1 Sarasota, WUSF 89.7 HD2 Tampa, broadcasting from the University of South Florida. Coming up, the Cincinnati Pops and their performance of Irving Berlin's God Bless America, and American composer Jerome Maras and his first symphony on the way a bit later this hour as well. Back to some Baroque, though, for now, this trumpet sonata by Tommaso Albinoni with John Wallace and the Philharmonia Orchestra.

A Trumpet Sonata by Tommaso Albinoni with John Wallace Trumpet and the Philharmonia Orchestra here on Classical WSMR. 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Here's Irving Berlin's God Bless America. So many different versions of this classic to choose from. Hard to beat this one, though. The Cincinnati Pops, all those great recordings they made with Eric Kunzel, they did plenty of Americana as well.

Irving Berlin's God Bless America, with Eric Kunzel leading the Cincinnati Pops. Sarasota Orchestra presents its 2026 Sarasota Music Festival. Tomorrow Stars Take the Stage Today, featuring 2 weeks of chamber and full orchestra concerts showcasing the music of Beethoven, Mozart, Tchaikovsky, and other composers. June 1st through the 13th, tickets at sarasotaorchestra.org/festival. This is Florida's Classical Music Station, WSMR. I'm Joe Getz, and there's a star that's still taking the stage today, even in her 80s. 6 decades plus of the concert stage from the Argentine-born pianist Marta Argerich. She won the Chopin competition back in the 60s and has had a tumultuous but incredibly fruitful career as a pianist. These days, she can be pretty temperamental if you get tickets to one of her recitals or a concerto performance. She's just as likely to cancel as to actually show up on stage. She can be a bit mercurial. But boy, is she a phenomenal talent. The biggest technique, I think, going today at the piano. Absolutely remarkable, even in her 8th decade of life. Here she is from much, much earlier in life. But even though she still sounds just this good, she's playing the Heroic Polonaise by Frédéric Chopin.

Frédéric Chopin's Heroic Polonaise in A-flat, played by Marta Argerich, here on Classical WSMR. I'm Joe Getz. Good afternoon and good Memorial Day to you as well. Plenty of Americana on the playlist today. We've got a symphony by the American composer Jerome Ross next. Aaron Copland's Fanfare for the Common Man coming up at the top of the hour. Lights, Camera, Dali. See how America turned Salvador Dali into a global celebrity, reshaping his art, fame, and legacy in Dali in America. Now on view for a limited time, only at the Dali Museum in St. Pete, or at thedali.org. Here is that first symphony by Jerome Maras. I think you're going to really like this. There's definitely an American flavor to this piece, but definitely a hint, I think, of some European influence as well. See what you think when you listen to it. It might be a new work for you, this first symphony by Maras, played here by the London Symphony Orchestra, led by Joanne Folletta.

The Symphony No. 1 by Jerome Maras, and that was the London Symphony led by Joanne Folletta, here on Florida's classical music station, Classical WSMR. I'm Joe Getz. Good Memorial Day to you, with Aaron Copland's Fanfare for the Common Man coming up at the top of the hour. Wrapping up this hour with a violin concerto by Joseph Boulogne, Chevalier de Saint-Georges. Here's Takako Nishizaki playing the violin, the Cologne Chamber Orchestra led by Helmut Müller-Bruhl.

The first violin concerto by Joseph Bologna, Chevalier de Saint-Georges, with Takako Nishizaki playing the violin. Helmut Müller-Bruhl led the Cologne Chamber Orchestra. Coming up to 3 o'clock here on Classical WSMR 89.1 Sarasota, WUSF 89.7 HD2 Tampa, broadcasting from the Ernie and Aliza Kretzmer Studio at the University of South Florida. Arts Access Florida makes content just for you. 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And thank you to our sponsor, Community Foundation, Tampa Bay. Well, good Memorial Day to you. Hope you're having a pleasant day, a fun day filled with friends, family, food. Is there another F word I can think of that's a good one? I'm not so sure, but hopefully it's a good day, and I hope it's a reflective day as well. Here's Michael Tilson Thomas, who passed away a couple of weeks ago, one of the great American conductors leading the San Francisco Symphony and Aaron Copland's Fanfare for the Common Man.

In the beginning of World War II, the conductor Eugene Goossens asked American composers to write fanfares, kind of patriotic music, to kind of rally the population. He had done that in England during World War I to great success, and then asked 10 American composers to do the same at the beginning of World War II. Well, 10 composers did, but only one of those fanfares really lives on, and it is that one, Aaron Copland's Fanfare for the Common Man. He actually recycled that music and put it in the last movement of his Symphony No. 3 a bit later. The San Francisco Symphony, led by Michael Tilson Thomas, here on Memorial Day on Classical WSMR. 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Here's the beautiful Blue Danube waltz of Johann Strauss Jr. with the Vienna Philharmonic, led by Claudio Abbado.

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Sarasota Orchestra presents its 2026 Sarasota Music Festival, Tomorrow's Stars Take the Stage Today, featuring 2 weeks of chamber music concerts in Holly Hall and a full orchestra finale at the Sarasota Opera House, June 1st through the 13th. Tickets at sarasotaorchestra.org/festival. The Concertante for flute and clarinet next, music of Franz Danzi. Here's James Galway flute, Sabina Meyer clarinet, and the Württemberg Chamber Orchestra of Germany, led by Jörg Färber.

Franz Danzi's Concertante for flute and clarinet. James Galway played the flute. Sabina Meyer played the clarinet, with Jörg Färber leading the Württemberg Chamber Orchestra. I'm Joe Getz. This is Florida's Classical Music Station, WSMR, here on Memorial Day afternoon. Hope you're enjoying the day. And coming up next hour, Morton Gould's American Salute and the Afro-American Symphony by William Grant Still, among other things. The Bishop Museum of Science and Nature in Bradenton presents Play Ball, a Smithsonian exhibition journeying into the heart, history, and culture of Latino baseball and its impact in the United States. This bilingual exhibition is on view now through June 28th. Plan your next visit at bishopscience.org. Wrapping up this hour with The American Dance Suite by David Amram, with Richard Alden Clark leading the Manhattan Chamber Orchestra.

The American Dance Suite by David Amram, with Richard Alden Clark leading the Manhattan Chamber Orchestra. 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I'm Joe Getz. Good Memorial Day afternoon. As a little Scott Joplin to kick off our 4 o'clock hour, the Magnetic Rag, or sometimes called Classic Syncopations. And here's the sister duo of Katia and Maria Lebec at the piano.

The Magnetic Rag by Scott Joplin with Katia and Maria Lebec, the two sisters, at the piano here on Classical WSMR. 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Oslo Rep presents Lady Disdain. This whip-smart, laugh-out-loud new romantic comedy is a fast-paced, razor-sharp riff on the dramatic world of fantasy romance novels, as Beatrice and Benedict are locked in a battle of wits, words, and inconvenient attraction. June 6th through the 27th, tickets at oslorep.org. Here's Morton Gould's American Salute with the St. Louis Symphony led by Leonard Slatkin.

Morton Gould's American Salute with the St. Louis Symphony, conducted by Leonard Slatkin, here on Classical WSMR. 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I'm Joe Getz. Good Memorial Day afternoon to you. As still to come this hour, William Grant Still's Afro-American Symphony coming up in about 25 minutes or so. Your 5 o'clock unwind with Thea Lobo coming up in a while as well. Andrew York's Evening Dance for guitar duet. She'll also have some John Williams and Yo-Yo Ma playing Schumann's Cello Concerto, among other things. How about a string quartet by Haydn next? Here's the Lindsay Quartet playing his string quartet, Opus 64, No. 1.

0: The Lindsay Quartet played that string quartet in C major, Opus 64, number 1, by Franz Joseph Haydn.
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0: I'm Joe Getz, and thanks for being with us here on Memorial Day on Florida's classical music station, WSMR. You've probably noticed today a lot more American music, perhaps, than usual on the playlist. And that continues next hour, John Williams' American Journey and Carl King's Sarasota. Very cool piece with a local flair with the United States Air Force Heritage of America Band, all on the way, coming up with Thea Lobo in our 5 o'clock hour. I'll leave you here this afternoon with the Afro-American Symphony, the first of the 5 symphonies by William Grant Still. And here it is, played by the Detroit Symphony Orchestra, Nami Hervey conducting. Hope you have a great rest of your holiday.

Such a masterwork. You heard William Grant Steele's Symphony No. 1, the Afro-American Symphony, performed by the Detroit Symphony Orchestra, led by Nema Yervi. 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I hope you're having a meaningful Memorial Day. I'm Thea Lobo. Lots of great music ahead, including a Schumann masterwork in a half hour and selections to mark the holiday, including some John Williams in just 5 minutes. First, take a deep breath with WSMR's 5 o'clock unwind, featuring an American composer. This is Evening Dance by Andrew York, with guitarists Andrew York and Scott Tennant performing.

Guitarists Scott Tennant and Andrew York performed WSMR's 5 O'Clock Unwind, Evening Dance by Andrew York, right here on Classical WSMR. 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Sarasota Orchestra presents its 2026 Sarasota Music Festival. Tomorrow's stars take the stage today, featuring 2 weeks of chamber and full orchestra concerts, showcasing the music of Beethoven, Mozart, Tchaikovsky, and other composers June 1st through the 13th. Tickets at sarasotaorchestra.org/festival. I'm Thea Lobo. Thanks for tuning in this Memorial Day. In honor of those who sacrificed for our freedom here in the United States, we'll hear American Journey by John Williams. The composer conducts the Recording Arts Orchestra, LA.

The Recording Arts Orchestra LA was led by composer John Williams, bringing you his own work, American Journey, right here on Classical WSMR. I'm Thea Lobo, and next is Robert Schumann's Cello Concerto. It kind of has an interesting origin. During the time Schumann was coming of age, it was the era of piano virtuosi like Chopin and Liszt, and Schumann aspired to be one of those virtuosic concert pianists. So he rigged up a device that was meant to make his hands stronger, but ironically, the device ended up permanently damaging his right hand. Because of this, Schumann resorted to composition as a career, but he also tried out the cello. And while we don't know how good he got on cello, he certainly got somewhere with it, which you'll hear now. This is Colin Davis conducting the Bavarian Radio Symphony Orchestra with cellist Yo-Yo Ma, bringing you Robert Schumann's Cello Concerto.

Colin Davis conducted the Bavarian Radio Symphony Orchestra in Robert Schumann's Cello Concerto with cello soloist Yo-Yo Ma on Florida's classical music station, WSMR. The music you hear on classical WSMR, it's here because listeners like you believe it should be. 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I'm Thea Lobo. I hope you're having a beautiful Memorial Day so far. In observance, here's a particularly local bit of history. You'll hear a tune by Carl King, the circus and later military bandmaster known as Barnum and Bailey's favorite. One of his over 300 marches is titled Sarasota, and you'll hear it now, performed by the USAF Heritage of America Band, led by Colonel Lowell Graham.

That was the March Sarasota by Carl King. Colonel Lowell Graham led the USAF Heritage of America Band on Florida's classical music station. You're listening to WSMR 89.1 Sarasota, WUSF 89.7 HD2 Tampa, broadcasting from the Ernie and Aliza Kretzmer Studio at the University of South Florida, online at WSMR.org, on Instagram, Facebook, and YouTube under Classical WSMR. Good evening, I'm Thea Lobo. Hear music by Mozart in a half hour. And right before that, an interesting treat by Lucas Voss. At the moment, enjoy a Baroque trumpet feature. This is the Trumpet Concerto in E-flat by Neruda, with trumpet soloist Sergei Nakaryakov and the St. Paul Chamber Orchestra, led by Hugh Wolfe.

trumpeter Sergei Nakaryakov and the St. Paul Chamber Orchestra under Hugh Wolf performed Johann Baptist Georg Neruda's Trumpet Concerto in E-flat on Florida's classical music station, WSMR. I'm Thea Lobo, and there are so many fascinating things to discover at Classical WSMR's website, wsmr.org. Whether you want to meet your musical neighbor to read about musicians like Chelsea Gallo and Sam Nelson, learn more about what you just heard with the playlist, read articles that keep you updated on the arts and culture of this region, or stream in-studio performances you may have missed, there's something artsy for everyone at wsmr.org. 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Hope you're having a meaningful Memorial Day. I'm Thea Lobo. In observance, some music with national pride. You'll hear three American pieces by Lucas Foss, with violin soloist Itzhak Perlman and the Boston Symphony Orchestra performing under Seiji Ozawa.

Seiji Ozawa conducted the Boston Symphony Orchestra in Lucas Foss's Three American Pieces featuring violin soloist Itzhak Perlman on classical WSMR. For nearly a century, St. Petersburg College has been a guiding light for the communities of Tampa Bay, empowering generations to rise out of poverty and build more prosperous lives. More at SP College Pathway to Better. 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I'm Thea Lobo, and here's the Serenade in G by Wolfgang Amadeus Mozart. Sándor Weig conducts the Camerata Academica Salzburg on classical WSMR.

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And thank you, Community Foundation Tampa Bay. I'm Thea Lobo, and this next one has always fascinated

dazzled me. Chopin's Berceuse, or Lullaby. It employs a soothing, ever-repeating bass line with an, at first, simple tune, but it grows increasingly more complex and virtuosic as the piece goes on until it reaches its peak and calms back down to conclude. 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

Frédéric Chopin's Berceuse in D-flat, performed by pianist Orly Shaham on Florida's classical music station. 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I'm Thea Lopo, pleased you could spend some of your Memorial Day with WSMR. Later in the hour, hear works by Copland and Pergolesi. And first, a special evening masterwork. Gabriel Fauré once described his Requiem as a lullaby of death. And indeed, unlike a lot of composers' settings of the Catholic Mass for the Dead, there's an unusually gentle quality to Fauré's version. Fauré composed a great number of sacred works, but his Requiem may be the greatest, a work that took him nearly two decades to complete. Hear it now in honor of those who sacrificed for this country. Soprano Judith Blagan and bass James Morris are accompanied by the Atlanta Symphony Chorus and Orchestra under Robert Shaw, bringing you the evening masterwork, Fauré's Requiem.

The Atlanta Symphony Orchestra and Chorus, conducted by Robert Shaw, performed WSMR's Evening Masterwork, Gabriel Fauré's Requiem, with bass soloist James Morris and soprano soloist Judith Blagan, right here on Classical WSMR. I'm Thea Lobo, and it's true that some music, like maybe what you just heard, stays with you for a lifetime. 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Now, hear a classic film score. Thornton Wilder published the play Our Town in 1938, and it was a comforting and tender look at the moral fabric of our lives, while the shadow of war crept ever closer. So it's no surprise it was quickly adapted into a motion picture, which Aaron Copland was invited to score. And that score was turned into a suite and premiered by the Boston Pops in 1940, with Copland's friend Leonard Bernstein conducting, to whom the suite was dedicated. You'll hear Leonard Slatkin conducting the St. Louis Symphony Orchestra here. Aaron Copland's suite from the film Our Town on Classical WSMR.

The St. Louis Symphony Orchestra under Leonard Slatkin brought you Our Town by Aaron Copland on Classical WSMR, where support comes from people like you who listen and donate. Thanks, by the way. And from Johns Hopkins All Children's Hospital, ranked the number one children's hospital in Florida by U.S. News and World Report. 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Sarasota Orchestra presents its 2026 Sarasota Music Festival, Tomorrow's Stars Take the Stage Today, featuring 2 weeks of chamber music concerts in Holly Hall and a full orchestra finale at the Sarasota Opera House, June 1st through the 13th. Tickets at sarasotaorchestra.org/festival. I'm Thea Lobo, and here's one of very few instrumental works by Giovanni Battista Pergolesi, who gained fame through his many vocal works, including the opera La Serva Padrona and his Stabat Mater. A student of Durante, Pergolesi was a proponent of a simpler, more tuneful take on the High Baroque era, which you'll hear in his Flute Concerto No. 1. This is the Tokyo Bach Mozart Ensemble performing with flute soloist Masahiro Arita.

flute soloist Masahiro Arita performed Pergolesi's Flute Concerto in G, accompanied by the Tokyo Bach Mozart Ensemble on Florida's Classical Music Station. 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